0: Das ist absolut Bella. 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Absolut Bella.
1: 7A. 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

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I love you. No need to say it any other way. And honey,

TomTom lived for all he could give, and he stood by his father's side. Then into his world came a sweet young girl, and he took her for his bride. He took her for his bride.